0: is. Well, it's hysterical, it's historical.
1: Let me tell it.
0: Well, certainly, darling.
1: No two people have ever been so in love.
0: Are you just saying
1: been so in love.
0: Are you kidding?
1: Been so in love.
0: Really?

0: And we kiss.
1: Well, it's like this.
0: Well, it's hysterical. It's historical.
1: Let me tell it.
0: Be my guest, dear.
1: No two people have ever been so in love.
0: Been so in love.
1: Been so in love.
0: Been so in love.
1: Been so in love.
0: It's impossible no two people have ever been so in love.
1: Been so as my lovey dove. And this is the cream, the very extreme.

0: your name? I don't want to know anything about you.
1: Listen, Doc.
0: Quiet.
1: Doc.
0: Don't tell me anything.
1: Doc,
0: quiet.
1: You gotta help.
0: Quiet. I'm going to read your thoughts. Let's see now. You come here from a great distance?
1: Yeah, exactly.
0: Don't tell me. You want me to buy a subscription to the Saturday Evening Post?
1: No.
0: Not a word. Not a word. Not a word now. Quiet. Donations. You want me to make a donation to the Coast Guard Youth Auxiliary?
1: Doc, I'm from the future. I came here in a time machine that you invented. Now I need your help to get back to the year 1985.
0: My God. Do you know what this means? It means that this damn thing doesn't work at all.
1: Doc, you gotta help me. You were the only one who knows how your time machine works.
0: Time machine? I haven't invented any time machine.
1: Okay, all right, I'll prove it to you. Look at my driver's license. It expires 1987. Look at my birthday, for crying out loud. I haven't even been born yet. And look at this picture. It's my brother, my sister, and me. Look at her sweatshirt, Doc. Class of 1984.
0: Pretty mediocre photographic fakery. They cut off your mother's hair.
1: I'm telling the truth, Doc. You gotta believe me.
0: Then tell me, future boy, who's president of the United States in 1985?
1: Ronald Reagan.
0: Ronald Reagan? The actor? Then who's vice president? Jerry Lewis?
2: I suppose Jane Wyman is a first lady.
1: Whoa, wait, Doc.
2: And Jack Benny is secretary of the treasury.
1: Doc, you gotta listen to me.
0: I got enough practical jokes for one evening. Good night, future boy.

routes. In the South Pacific, where the trade winds blow, they thought that the hula was a little bit slow, so they stepped it up with a go, go, go, and that's where they got that rock and roll. In the South Pacific, now they're getting with it on the beach at Waikiki, and it's a lula when they try to hula.

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Hello, friends and neighbors. You're riding the open range of rhythm and reflection. This is Cowboy Cantos. I'm your host, Jason Kurtman. You know, I've shared poems about a cowboy's vacation, about cake auctions and small-town Saturdays, about a lonely cowboy's prayer for love beneath a wide desert sky. We've talked about longing. We've talked about laughter. We've even talked about the quiet ache a man carries when the stars come out. But today we're talking about devotion of a different kind. Not the kind written in letters, nor the kind whispered at sunset, the kind that crackles in a cast iron skillet, the kind that leaves grease on your fingers and truth in the sound of the crunch. This one doesn't need violins, it just needs some hot oil and maybe a few herbs and spices. So pull up a chair and settle in. This cowboy poem is called Fried Chicken Romance, because sometimes the purest poetry is golden brown and sitting right in front of you. I've had a few opinions I've defended left and right, but none I'll raise my voice for like fried chicken done just right. I don't want it dressed up fancy with a sauce I can't explain. I want grease upon my fingers and a shirt that bears the stain. I've had it by the campfire where the coyotes love to lurk, on a paper plate that crumpled like a hat sat on at church. I judge it by the crunch it makes, that honest tell-all sound, like boots upon the gravel when they finally hit the ground. Some folks preach about their diets, all that healthy eatin' fixin'. I listen close and nod along while I'm thinking about my chicken. There ain't much sense explaining, no big thinking, no debate. If it sizzles in the skillet, I'm ready with my plate. I've tried to eat like city folks, they got food I can't pronounce. But fried chicken's never failed me, not a leg, a wing, or ounce. So if you're hunting for my weakness or the thing I love the most, it's fried chicken on the table and a nap that's coming close. 'Cause the world keeps turning faster and opinions come and go. But I'll still be sitting smiling with one more piece to go. You know, fried chicken isn't just food. For a lot of us, it's memories. It's sitting at grandma's kitchen table with cousins squeezed in shoulder to shoulder. And somebody's reaching across you for the last drumstick. Flour is still dusted across grandma's counter. And that old fan humming in the window while laughter is bouncing off the walls. It's paper towels stacked high. Sweet tea sweating through a tall glass. And grandma pretending not to notice who took the biggest piece. It's stories told too loud. Elbows bumping. And that feeling that for just a little while, the whole world is right inside that kitchen. Fried chicken has a way of taking us back there, back to simple rooms, louder tables, and the kind of love that just didn't need explaining. Remember to cinch up your saddle tight and ride clean. And for more cowboy poetry and stories, go to cowboycantos.com. I'll keep the fire stoked for you.

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Hi, this is Steve Hart. Join me in just a moment for 1 hour of smooth and classic jazz. The Just Jazz Show with me, Steve Hart, coming right up.

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George Wayne, ladies and gentlemen. Thank you. That's for George Lewis. Thank you.

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My playground was a big old barn. When Dad left, Gramps was the man I needed most. He taught me how to fish and fight, to go dancing on most Friday nights, to love God and country.

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1: This seems pretty simple. Your first line is, my name is Claude. So just repeat after me. Je m'appelle Claude.
0: Je te coupe plow.
1: Let's try it again.
0: Okay.
1: Je m'appelle Claude.
0: Je te plie mlou.
1: Huh. It's not quite what I'm saying.
0: Really? Sounds exactly the same to me.
1: It does? Really?
0: Yeah.
1: All right, let's just try it again.
0: Okay.
1: Really listen.
0: Got it.
1: Je m'appelle Claude.
0: Je te floupe flee.
1: Oh, mon Dieu.
0: Oh, de fouf.

0: seems pretty simple. Your first line is, my name is Claude. So just repeat after me. Je m'appelle Claude.
1: Je découpe plow.
0: Let's try it again.
1: Okay.
0: Je m'appelle Claude.
1: Je déplie blue.
0: Huh. It's not quite what I'm saying.
1: Really? Sounds exactly the same to me.
0: It does? Really?
1: Yeah.
0: All right, let's just try it again.
1: Okay.
0: Really listen.
1: Got it.
0: Je m'appelle Claude.
1: Je te floup flee.
0: Oh, mon Dieu.
1: Oh, de fouf.
2: I'll count from 1 to 5. 1, 2, 3, 4, 5.
3: Hein? Blue, blah, flu, flank.
2: Good job.
3: Thank you.
0: Hey, Joey. Listen, I feel really badly about yesterday, and I thought about it a lot. No, I was too impatient. So let's try it again.
3: Oh, no, that's okay. I don't need your help. I worked on it myself, and I gotta say, I am pretty good.
0: Really? Can I hear some of it?
3: Sure, sure. Okay.
4: Blé de la blé de blue blah blé. See?
0: You're not speaking French!
3: Oh, well, I think I am, yeah, and I think I'm definitely gonna get the part.
0: How could you possibly think that?
3: For one thing, the guy on the tape said I was doing a good job.
5: Whenever you're ready, Joey.
3: Right.
4: J'ai boubou, Claude. Le poule, la loup, bla blou.
5: I'm sorry, what's going on?
4: Dude, come on, French it up.
5: Joey, do you speak French?
4: Tout la s'more. Blue, blue, blue, bla ou.
5: You know what? I think this audition is over.
0: Excuse me. I am Eugène Filange. I was passing by when I heard this man speaking the regional dialect of my French town of Estée Lauder.
5: You really think this man is speaking French?
4: So, so, so.
0: Écoutez, je vais vous dire la vérité. C'est mon petit frère. Il est un peu retardé. Alors, si vous pouviez jouer le jeu avec lui.
5: Good job, little buddy. That was some really good French. But I think we're going to go with someone else for the part.
3: Oh, all right. But my French was good?
5: It was great.
0: Merci, au revoir.
3: Yeah, tout le fruit.
0: Je m'appelle Claude.
4: Je te call blue.
0: No! Okay, maybe if we just break it down. Okay, let's try it one syllable at a time. Okay, so repeat after me. Je m'appelle. Great. Okay, faster. Je m'appelle. Je m'appelle.
4: Mi poupou.
0: Okay, it's too hard. I can't teach you.
3: What are you doing?
0: I have to go before I put your head through a wall.
3: No. Don't go. I need you. My audition is tomorrow. Je blue blah. Mi la pi.
6: Plus, I can help you with the women.
7: Whoa. Okay. I'm actually handling that, all right? I'm kind of his teacher in that area.
6: That must be a pretty involved course. How you doing? How you doing? How you doing?
7: Worked on every one of your friends.
8: So, you're here visiting family?
7: Well, no, I'm an actor. I've been in New York, but I got offered work in L.A., and I think it's time for me to take my shot. Kind of scary, I mean, left my whole life behind, but I think it's the smart move, you know? If you want to make it as an actor, you got to move to L.A., to Hollywood.
8: So what are you doing here in Dallas?
7: I did have a layover in Dallas.
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11: Just like an hour and a half. 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
7: I am also not a woman. 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Yeah. Okay, come on, let's go.
12: Our first television set. 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
14: What exactly are you doing in the United States, Mr. Navorsky?
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0: is. Well, it's hysterical, it's historical.
1: Let me tell it.
0: Well, certainly, darling.
1: No two people have ever been so in love.
0: Are you just saying
1: been that? So in love.
0: Are you kidding?
1: Been so in
0: really?
1: Love.
0: Really?

0: dance like this?
1: Well, it's hysterical. It's historical.
0: Let me tell it.
1: Be my guest, dear.
0: No two people have ever been so in love.
1: Been so in love.
0: Been so in love.
1: Been so in love.
0: Been so in love.
1: It's impossible no two people have ever been so in love.
0: Been so as my lovey dove. And this is the cream, the very extreme, the

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1: I'm a professional, Reuben, and I'm not going to put my reputation on the line for a group of freaking amateurs.
2: It's always the same story with you, huh, pal? You did this one movie 100 years ago. From then on, you thought you were better than everybody else. Why don't you let go? Move on with your life. It's not about what happened in the past or what you think might happen in the future. It's about the ride, for Christ's sake. There's no point going through all this crap if you're not going to enjoy the ride. And you know what? When you least expect it, something great might come along. Something better than you even planned for. You were funny as hell playing those bagpipes, though. Did I ever tell you that?
1: I don't think I've ever heard you speak before, Mr. Pfeffer.

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0: 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So they loaded up a truck and they moved to Beverly Hills, that is. Swimming pools, movie stars.
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0: Well, there's a sign upon your door.
1: Uh-huh.
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1: Could be.
0: 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You claim that hoeing ain't no fun.
1: But I can prove it.
0: You ain't got no ambition. Gone fishing by a shady, weighty pool.
1: 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Really-La.
0: I'm wishing I could be that kind of fool.
1: Shall I twist your arm?
0: I'd say no more work for mine.
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0: Well, I'm a busy man, Louie. I got a lot of big deals cooking. I was probably tied up at the studio.
1: You weren't tied up, you dog. You was just playing old gone fishing. There's a sign upon your door.
0: Pops, don't blab it around, will you?
1: Gone fishing.
0: Keep it shady. I got me a big one staked out.
1: You ain't working anymore.
0: I don't have to work. I got me a piece of Gary.
1: Cows need milking in the barn.
0: I have the twins on that detail. They each take a side.
1: But you just don't give a darn.
0: Give them 4 bits of cow and hand lotion.
1: You just never seem to learn.
0: Man, you taught me.
1: You ain't got no ambition.
0: You're convincing me.
1: Gone fishing. Got your hound dog by your side.
0: That's old Cindy Lou going with me.
1: Gone

And now, the tragic story. Eddie's sister, Mary Louise, needed an operation. To get the money, he would have to become an overnight sensation. Eddie believed the American people had wonderful, love-giving hearts. His well-publicized end, he considered

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He becomes quite well known, and the kindness he's shown has made more than one postmortem star. Well, you did it, Eddie. And though it's hard to applaud suicide, you gave all you could give so your sister could live. All America.

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That they left my

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I thought I'd get closer, so I walked on over. I sat down and asked her her name. When the drinks finally hit her, she said, I'm no quitter, but I finally quit living on dreams. I'm hungry for laughter, here ever after, I'm after whatever life brings.

I never needed anyone. And making love is just a

Arthur White Foods, the world's largest producers of quality bluegrass music for over 30 years. This next gentleman to be introduced has certainly done as much as anyone to bring bluegrass music where it is today. He's appeared at numerous college campuses around the nation. In addition, he appeared on the Beverly Hillbillies television show and recently on NBC's Country Night of Stars. From the world-famous Grand Ole Opry and CMH Records, welcome, if you will, to the Tennessee Mountain Bluegrass Festival, the great Lester Flatt and his Nashville Grass.

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3: Oh, well, hello there once again, my lovely country friends. How you doing? This is indeed Dave Watkins, and I am speaking to you today from here in the cosy little studio of the Country Mile here in the southwest of England. And being heard by you wherever you are on the globe. Hopefully you are in the right place to hear some proper good country music on the show that I call the Country Mile. And this is edition 415, 1 hour of great country music. I have got so many goodies to bring you, and this little sample is just a flavour of what to expect.

All those songs in full, of course, and a lot more where that came from. Some proper country music, as always, on the Country Mile this week. I have a brand new album of the month, and I'll tell you about that in 3 songs' time. I've got the big country question, of course. Two Grass brings you 2 brand new songs from the world of bluegrass, and I've got a rewind selection, something very classy from 6 years ago in 2020. But I open this week's show with the return, the welcome return of Jenny Tolman, the Nashville artist that always brings a smile to my face. Absolutely love what she does. She sounds very country. She has a smile on her face and her albums are full of humour. Please go and investigate. If you've not heard any of her albums so far, go and have a listen. But she's just brought this one out. It's called Show Pony. And that's what I opened with this very week. Jenny Tolman. Go and investigate. Absolutely superb artist. Another brand new album this week. I'm going to bring you a track right now. Paul Cawthon and Book of Paul. What a great album title, alongside Jake Worthington with Tossing Back Time here on the Country Mile. And we're off.

0: This is Kimmy Bitter, and you are listening to some old school country right here on the Country Mile with Dave Watkins.
1: Proper country music, I keep saying it because that's what it is here on the Country Mile. Hello to you from here in Devon. It's rather nice sat here in the studio sharing all this great music with you. Hopefully you'll find some new things to love on this week's show as always. So first of all, as I mentioned, Paul Cawthon is back with a brand new album and it's called Book of Paul, which is a great album title, especially if your name is Paul. Probably won't work so well with a Book of Dave. I don't know, maybe it would. Tossing Back Time is a track from the album, which has just been released this week. Jake Worthington joined him on there, which is why I chose it. I love a bit of Jake. PaulCawthonMusic.com is his website. Go and get that heard this week. And then a brand new single from Meg and the Wheelers. That is Meg Sampson. The band are from Chicago Town. Playing you full-on country and western. And it's a real fun video if you're going to have a look on YouTube as well. The Hell I Won't. That tells you, doesn't it? If you go onto Facebook, find Meg and the Wheelers, and there's loads of links from there. Please go and investigate and support these independent artists. Up next, a brand new album of the month for the month of April. And I'm going to play the jingle to introduce it, and following that, a track from it. And next on the Country Mile, another selection from my album of the month.

0: Big finish here on the Country Mile. And talking of big, we got the big country question coming up after the next song and after I've told you what you just heard. First of all, a brand new album of the month for April here on the show, and it is courtesy of Luke Grimes. Now, many of you will know him originally as an actor who's been on all kinds of things, probably most famously for appearing in Yellowstone, the massively popular TV series. Lots more on top of that. He's also done some music along the way, and I've played a couple of songs previously on the show. But the new album is called Red Bird, and it's just come out this week, and I had a quick squeeze through it. And I thought there's several tracks on here you would enjoy. The opening track is called High Rise Jeans, and I thought that was superb. I love that kind of driving beat on a country song. So LukeGrimesMusic.com if you want to go and see about his music. I'm sure you know all about his acting elsewhere. You get a track from this album every week across April on the Country Mile. And then a brand new release, a bit of fun from Texas artist Chuck Weimer and Brandi Balin. You know her.
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0: Yep, that's the lady herself speaking to you. Their brand new song is called You and Whiskey, and just remember kids, drink responsibly. There you go, two songs in a row. Now before we get to the big country question, I'm going to play an artist I rarely play. And despite that, he is possibly the biggest country artist in the world at the moment. His name is Luke Combs. The reason I don't play him is because I don't always listen to his albums. Let's be polite, shall we? Luke Combs has brought a brand new album out. It's called The Way I Am. And I heard this track on another station the other day. And it's alongside the ever brilliant Alison Krauss. And I thought, that's rather nice. And I thought you would like it too. So before we get to the question, here is Luke Combs, Alison Krauss with Evermine on the Country Mile.

0: a brand new album from Luke Combs. I'm sure one or two of you have heard of him, even if he's not necessarily my bag. But that is a great song. It's called Evermine, alongside Alison Krauss. And the brand new album available right now, The Way I Am. Played him here on the Country Mile. I'm sure he listens all the time to the big country question. So, how about it?
1: And now, on the Country Mile, it's time for the big country question.
0: Every week here on the Country Mile, I ask you one question and one question only about the world of country music. It could be something new, could be something old, something in the middle, but always a surprise, even to myself. If you get the answer correct, I give you 3 big Country Mile points. You can keep them in your back pocket, save them for a rainy day. And if you don't know tons about country music, don't worry, because I'll give you a choice of 3 possible answers. Simple as that. Are you ready? So I look back on this week in country music history, and the question is, who played their final ever concert this week in 2013 at Knoxville City Coliseum? Who was that? Was it A, Merle Haggard? Was it B, Ray Price? Or C, George Jones? Who played their final ever concert this week in 2013 at Knoxville City Coliseum? Was it A, Merle Haggard? B, Ray Price? Or C, George Jones? Have a think about it, and I'll give you the answer after we've visited the world of bluegrass on the Two Grass section.
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1: Bluegrass for this week, two brand new things from the world of bluegrass. 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I think she's building up for an album this year, fingers crossed. 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And then I think what will possibly be my favourite, most anticipated bluegrass album of 2026 from Daly and Vincent. The album is going to be called A Beautiful Life, available on June the 12th, which is our son Dan's birthday. I don't think they knew that. I think it's just coincidence. Jamie Daly and Darren Vincent, their release Ruby, which I played a few weeks ago, has been the sensation of the bluegrass year so far. And from the album, though, Moon Shines on the Still. That is superb. DailyVincent.com is their website. More bluegrass next week, but now it's time for the Big Country Answer.
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1: So if you remember, all of about 5 or 6 minutes ago, I asked you a question. It was about this week in country music history. In 2013, who played their final ever concert at the Knoxville City Coliseum? Who was that? Was it A, Merle Haggard? Was it B, Ray Price? Or C, George Jones? A bit of a depressing question again. I have a habit of doing this lately, so I apologise. I'm going to do a happy question next week, I promise. The answer was C, the possum, George Jones. Sadly, just a few days later, he actually passed away on April the 26th as well. So he was singing and going right to the very end. I guess that's not a bad way to live your life and remain a legend forever, was it? So congratulations if you got C. 3 Country Mile points to you and another question next week. But back now to some brand new country releases here on the Country Mile.
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proper country music, as I keep telling you here on the Country Mile. First of all, on those three in a row, the marvellous Walker Montgomery with his brand new song Saving the Honky Tonks. Keep wanting a full album out of him, but one song at a time is better than nothing. In the middle, new to the Country Mile, The Fixin' 2

from Nashville. So Julie Lavery, who has sang on Dolly Parton records, and Dylan Gerard, who is on The Voice USA, have got together to bring The Fixin' 2 and their new album Country Revival, which is really good. Play a few tracks along the way on the show, If Love Could Pay the Bills. They both have individual Facebook pages. I've not found one for The Fixin' 2, but the album is available now. And then the real-life couple, Hannah Juanita and Mose Wilson, with the loved up If I Ever Lost You, a real country and western, that's available now, a lovely video too. So now something completely different from British Columbia, Tim and the Glory Boys, If I Go Missing.

Sadly, it's about time to part ways for another week. You heard Tim and the Glory Boys with the super catchy If I Go Missing. That's available now. And then another track from Trey Pendley from the Podunk EP, which has been out a few weeks, As Good As It Gets. I'm going to leave you with Texas artist Delaney Ann, and this is real catchy. It's called Follow You to Lubbock. Thank you for listening to the Country Mile. See you next week.

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1: Hey, come on, man. Just that one hit, hey, man.
2: No, thank you.
1: Oh, come on, man. I'll give you a supercharger, man.
2: No, thanks.
3: What's the matter, man? Don't you want to have any fun?
2: No.
1: Oh, hey, I mean, yeah, man. This stuff will just blow some in your direction,
2: oh, man. No, thanks.
1: Come on, here. Have some of this.

Hi, this is Steve Hart. Join me in just a moment for 1 hour of smooth and classic jazz. The Just Jazz Show with me, Steve Hart, coming right up.

Nachtdienst. 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Instrumental, country music, and worldwide influences.

is so nice. Love that one. Brand new sound from the highly talented, wonderfully wonderful Paul Brown, and a track called So Much to Say. So much to say, so much to do, so little time. But there we go. Grammy award-winning jazz guitarist, producer and engineer, known as a foundational architect of the contemporary smooth urban jazz sound. Lovely sounds from Paul Brown. Welcome along to Just Jazz. Steve Hart with you for the hour. I hope you've had a good week. I hope you probably had a better week than I have. My internet hosting provider says, oh, Steve, we need to transfer your website and your email from an old legacy system to our brand new sparkling shiny one, and it's going to be so much better for you. All right, then. Go on, then. Well, it hasn't worked since. Oh, yeah, we had a few technical difficulties. Did you now? Did you? Here's Mose Davis, Boss Man.

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And he did a wonderful, wonderful version, which is still played a lot today. Debbie Rivers, who's basically been singing since she was 3 years old, brought up by listening to artists such as Aretha Franklin, Marvin Gaye, Curtis Mayfield, Diana Ross and the Supremes. Her parents played lots of music to her when she was very young, and that's influenced her. And now she's got a superb single out, Rising to the Top. Debbie Rivers, and Rivers is R-Y-V-E-R-S. And you can find out more at debbierivers.com. Well worth searching out to find out more about Debbie and her work. Absolutely lovely voice, beautiful sound. 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

0: That's the latest from Will Donato, a track called Forever Lasting. 30 years as a solo artist, he's been on the scene, appearing at festivals all over the world, playing the saxophone, of course, and he's seen it all, vinyl, CDs, downloading, and all the rest of it. He says that with artificial intelligence now entering the picture, Will Donato wanted to put out a single that conveys all his love for things true and authentic, so no AI in that particular song. I'm taking a hard stand on AI music, unless I make a mistake, which is easily done, of course. We're all human. I don't intend to support any music played or created using AI singers and such like. It's only the real instruments here on the Just Jazz Show.
1: Just

Lewis, along with Marion Meadows, and a lovely track called Smoovie, S-M-O-O-V-E-E. Velvet Lewis Jr., born 1954, plays organ and piano and does it so well. Love it. Just Jazz with me, Steve Hart. Hope you're enjoying the show so far. If you want to get in touch, you can pop over to my website, stevehartmedia.com. Leave a message, send a message, record a voice message if you want to. It'd be lovely to hear from you. Phil Casagrande, love this one. Hurts So Bad on Just Jazz.

Just beautiful sound, love it. Phil Casagrande and Hurt So Bad, a single from the, it's the title track of his brand new album. All right, we're going to be going over the Groove Jazz Top 10 right after this one from Blake Aaron. Previous number one, this week's number two. Oh, should I have said that? The Upside. Good sound.

Everybody's pretty nimble with the old strings, isn't he? Blake Aaron, The Upside on Just Jazz. Time now to have a look at this week's Groove Jazz Top 10 with thanks to Radio Wave Monitor. Number 10 this week is The Phoenix by Huge Groove. Last week's 10, this week's 9. Feeling Free by Andrea Lisa and Rebecca Jade. Andrea Lisa from New Zealand, I might add. Number 8 is Lawson Rollins and Next Steps. Number 7, Kim Waters, Sacks You Up. At 6, Steve Oliver, Dancing in the Sand. That's a really cool track. Shame to see that slipping down the chart, but there we go. Number 5, Kim Scott, Hide and Seek. At 4, Kem, Give My Love, the Joy and Pain remix, which is superb. At number 3, Adam Hawley, Electric. And at number 2, last week's number 1, this week's number 2, Blake Aaron, The Upside. You heard that a moment ago. And at number 1, Paul Brown, So Much to Say. So let's go back to number 9, last week's number 10, this week's number 9, Andrea Lisa and the wonderful Rebecca Jade and Feeling Free.

Getting free number 9 in this week's Groove Jazz Chart. Would be good to see that edge up a little bit higher if we can do that. Would that be possible? I don't know. Faustina Dixon on Just Jazz, a sunny day. Good night.

Well, you've got to say that sounds lovely. Faustina Dixon from the album You Don't Really Know Me, and a track called A Sunny Day. I was handed some cool sounds this week from a very good friend, and it's a brand new album called The Funky Side of Jazz, and going to play you a track from the album called Doing All Right. And the performers are Fusion Funk Foundation, Lo Greco Brothers, and Soul Stance. Absolutely superb album. Do go check it out. The Funky Side of Jazz. Wonderful, wonderful album.

0: from a brand new album called The Funky Side of Jazz, which I absolutely love. If I had an album of the week, that would be it, I reckon. Do go check it out. You'll find it wherever you get your music. The Funky Side of Jazz, a mix of artists and lots of cool music. And I might even see how the time goes. May well play another track from that album before we finish. I'll have to be quick, though.
1: Just Jazz.
0: We're going back now with Philippe Says and Masks.

from 1995, Philippe Says, and title track from the album Masks. Interesting listening to that. I could hear kind of an 80s influence in some of the instruments used there, but I can hear some sounds in there that weren't available in the 80s as well. Definitely, obviously, 1990s, it came out in 95, but so I think there's a strong 80s influence in that as well, which isn't bad. I quite liked it. Good album. Go check it out, Masks, on your streaming service. Have a listen. See what you think. Let me know. Gabriel Mark Hasselbach for you right now. Swizzle Stick.

Gabriel Hasselbach Swizzle Stick. Do check out GabrielJazz.com. Gabriel plays trumpet, flute, flugelhorn, valve, trombone, and he sings as well. And also on that track, the wonderful Chris Standring. I think I've got time for two more before I have to move on out of here. And I will be playing another track from the funky side of jazz before I finish. That will be coming up right after this one from Roosevelt Hoover III from the album Backyard Blues. Coming home, baby, I'm coming home.

0: That is lovely. Roosevelt Hoover III and Coming Home Baby. And that is it for this edition of Just Jazz with me, Steve Hart. Do go over, check out my website at stevehartmedia.com. Will be lovely to hear from you if you want to send through a message. As promised, another track from the Funky Side of Jazz album, just newly released. This is Clan Greco and Sirene. Have yourself a cool week. See you next time around on Just Jazz.
1: Just

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1: Look out there, mama. Look out there. You carry me too fast. Watch it, baby.
0: You're just my good for nothing. My sweet hunk of trash.
1: My, my, how you sound.
0: You're very short on looks.
1: Yeah, yeah, yeah.
0: Dumb when it comes to books.
1: Look out, baby, watch it, honey.
0: And you stay full of corn, just like succotash.
1: What you want me to do in my idle moments?
0: You're just a good for nothing, but my sweet hunk of trash.
1: Let me get a word in there, honey. You run in your mouth.
2: You said I've worried you for years. I'm just a barfly mooching beers. While you sweat over a hot stove, slinging hash.
0: Work my fingers right down to the elbows.
2: Yes, I may be good for nothing, but I'm still your sweet hunk of trash.
0: Forced to admit it, baby.
2: You said I spread my love all around and with the chicks all over town. But how can I when you keep me broke so I can't spend no cash? Yes, I may be good for nothing, but I'm still your sweet hunk of trash.
0: Listen here, Pops. You know you lie about your use.
1: I don't lie, baby. I'm just careless with the truth, that's
0: how
1: all.
0: How careless can you be?
1: Oh, no.
0: With all young chicks, you try to make a flash.
1: No, baby, it ain't like that, no.
0: But you're still my good for nothing, my sweet hunk of trash. Now when you stay out very late,

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She says, I think I'd better go.

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1: In 1972, a crack commando unit was sent to prison by a military court for a crime they didn't commit. 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